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1: 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It's not just alcohol, it's drugs too. 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
0: Moose weather for Espanola.
5: Partly cloudy and a low of 7 tonight. Sunny tomorrow with a high of 21.
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0: Moose weather for Espanola.
3: Partly cloudy and a low of 7 tonight. Sunny tomorrow with a high of 21.
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1: 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Because as much as you hate to leave me for a night, I'd love to see you in the morning even more. Thanks for leaving me. Have a good time, buddy.
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0: Moose weather for Espanola.
8: Partly cloudy and a low of 7 tonight. Sunny tomorrow with a high of 21.
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1: You know, I remember a few years ago, some funny things used to happen to me. About 1956, 57. At that time, there was no blues scene or not really any kind of scene in London. I used to go out and play my guitar in the streets and sing things with a passing the hat round. I remember one particular night, I was playing my guitar in a little alleyway just off of Water Street in Soho. And I got busted by the police. And this policeman came up and dragged me and my guitar and my hat full of pennies off to the police station. Anyway, the next day, I had to appear in Marlborough Street Police Court. And it was quite a day. Police officer giving his evidence. I was proceeding in a southerly direction, my lord, when I heard strange sounds coming from a Wardour Place, my lord. A sort of boogie-woogie music was being played. On further investigation, I saw the defendant standing there with a guitar and an old hat on the floor, collecting pennies. Well, I decided that he was contravening a breach of the peace there, as there was a traffic jam about 5 miles long down Wardour Street, wondering what all the fuss was about. So then I arrested the defendant. Just one moment, officer. Well, what is this boogie-woogie music you were talking about? Oh, well, my lord, said the officer, getting out his notebook, obviously been doing up his homework. It's a kind of jazz rhythm music peculiar to the American Negro. Oh, what was the defendant doing playing this kind of music there in Wardour Street? Anyway, I got off with a caution. A year's conditional discharge. But I'll always remember that policeman and his boogie-woogie. So don't try to lay no boogie-woogie on the king of rock and roll.

beauty of epic proportions. Your biggest variety.

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1: 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Yeah, start breaking down. 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
1: We're sitting on the dock, getting ready for fishing after 4 long months. A winter just dreaming about the morning. It's rising off the water and the sound of a bass as he does a tailwalk.

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1: You're getting a little on the eating, I feel like blowing this horn. 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

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Her need my help. 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Well, just like I've been telling you now, baby, now. See, real guy, you're gone.

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0: Tickets to the Brand Van concert happening this Monday night at the Pacific Palisades. Are you going to all in if you want to answer a couple of questions? Mainly, what is Todd's favorite cheese? Jackie just called up and said it was a form of rock floor. We'll see if it's that.
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1: I'm Roslyn Russell. Espanola Council has approved the naming of a path requested by the family of a former councillor. In a letter, the Leeson family asked council to consider naming a pathway Leeson Path, acknowledging the contributions of their former family member, Bill Leeson. According to their presentation, Bill served on council in the 1960s. His wife, Bernie, was a registered nurse and supervisor at the Espanola General Hospital and Espanola Regional Hospital during her nursing career. Council learned that the couple built their home in 1959 just beyond the former St. Louis de France, the only home in that area until 1962. Gradually, the subdivision expanded to include many homes, including a pedestrian path between 2nd Street and Hague Street that runs through Pine Grove Park. Council endorsed naming at Leeson Path, and signage will be erected soon to acknowledge the pedestrian walkway. The Anishinaabe Spiritual Center, located 5 minutes south of Espanola on Lake Anderson, has received funding from the Northern Ontario Heritage Fund Corporation through its Indigenous Workforce Development Stream to hire a cultural planning intern. The center is seeking an intern for a 2-year placement and will be responsible for planning cultural programs and community events, creating social media and promotional content, welcoming visitors, conducting research, and supporting the center's daily operations. The center recently released a new logo, and its board of directors is taking a more business-like approach to promoting the property to the wider community, including the opening of a small cafe, community gatherings, and more. Espanola High School is off and running for this year's Terry Fox Walk, setting a goal of $5,000 to support the Terry Fox Foundation and cancer research. Students will gather pledges in support of the annual fundraiser, with the walk slated for Wednesday, September 23rd. Other local schools will host their own walks in support of the foundation. Terry Fox is a Canadian icon who attempted to run across Canada to raise money for cancer research after losing part of his leg to the disease. He dipped his artificial leg in the Atlantic Ocean on April 12, 1980, but he was forced to stop by lung cancer on September 1, 1980, after having run 5,373 kilometers. Before his death on June 28, 1981, Fox had achieved his goal of $1 from every Canadian. The annual Terry Fox Run has raised over $850 million since he first began his run.
0: Sign up for daily and weekly news alerts at MyEspanolaNow.com.
1: In Moose Sports, it's home opener time, Espanola. The 2026-27 season starts at home as our Espanola Paper Kings take on the Sioux Eagles. That game takes place at 7:30 p.m. this evening at the Espanola Regional Recreation Complex. Adults $15, seniors $10, or students $10. Children 6 to 12 years of age, $5. They want the building loud and they want the people proud. Come on out and cheer on the Espanola Paper Kings. I'm sure it'll be quite the game. Elsewhere, Elliott Lakes Burley Field will be the place to be for the first annual Wiggy Slow Pitch Tournament in memory of a longtime ball player, Daniel Wawia. Wawia was well known for his love of the game and his gameplay within the community. Proceeds will go to families in need who want to put their child into youth slow pitch but may be struggling, so the organizers will pay their fee for the year and provide new equipment such as a glove, bat, and cleats. The tourney will take place all this weekend. And in NFL action from Australia last night, the San Francisco 49ers crushed the Los Angeles Rams 27-7. Over 100,000 fans at the Melbourne cricket game watched the Niners dominate their division rivals. San Francisco's defense frustrated NFL MVP Matthew Stafford into a 15 of 25 performance for just 155 yards.
0: Moose weather for Espanola.
1: Sunny skies, high of 21. A mix of sun and cloud for tomorrow. Chance of showers late in the afternoon. Light winds, high of 23. Humidex 30. For Sunday, a mix of sun and cloud. Chance of showers, high of 17. 8 degrees at 5 minutes after six. You'll need a sweater early this morning, but sunny skies are on the way. And it's Friday. TGIF.

0: Good morning. Welcome to Friday, and I'm sure you're looking forward to it. Today is, of course, a very, very unusual Friday because today is 9/11. And I was talking to one of my girlfriends last night and told her, I said, it's extraordinary to be a part of history in ways of delivering the word to people 25 years ago. 25 years ago, 9/11 occurred. And I remember Tara giving me a call and saying, Roz, you're going to want to watch this because apparently a plane just struck the World Trade Center. And so I woke up and my husband at the time made me a coffee and I stayed in bed and I was watching it and thinking, oh, well, you know, it occurred. So I didn't have a work day that day. So it was just sort of, it was sort of interesting because I was off and I was prepping for what would become my second wedding and my last for sure. And but I remember when the second plane struck and my heart just ceased because I knew at that point that something was very wrong. Big, huge shout out to all the people who remember 9/11 today and take a moment to say a prayer for those who we lost and a prayer of thanks for all those who assisted and helped and those who survived. You know, you got to remember the children of 9/11 are now 25 years old. The next generation of remembrance is beginning. So we will remember and honor their memory of 9/11.
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0: boobles. You know, you've got all sorts of interesting stories that I get a chance to meet with all sorts of different people. And one of the postings I have today is for T is for Terry, an ABC of Courage is a special book that was put together in remembrance of Terry Fox. And Espanola High School is off and running for this year's Terry Fox Walk or Run, setting a goal of $5,000 to support the Terry Fox Foundation in cancer research. The students will gather pledges in support of the annual fundraiser. Now, the fan fundraiser is set for September 20th on the National Front, but here in Espanola, the high school will be doing their walk run for Wednesday, September 23rd during school. So you'll see them out and about, and other local schools will also host their own walks in support of the foundation. Terry Fox, of course, is a Canadian icon who attempted to run across Canada to raise money for cancer research. That's just one example of one story that has that affects lives and makes a difference for people. And I just want to do a big, huge shout out to everyone who calls in and talks to me or sends me a message or a text saying, Roz, I think you might be interested in doing this story. If you've got a story to share, if you've got an event to share, I'd love to hear about it. You can text me or call me anytime after 10 a.m. at 705-869-6999. That's 705-869-6999. Well, you can do it anytime, but you have to, you're likely not going to get a response until after 10 a.m. if it's a news item. So, yeah, T is for Terry. Terry Fox finally has his own alphabet book, and I think that's absolutely phenomenal. Yeah, y'all, you might want to check it out.
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0: Sunny skies, high of 21. A mix of sun and cloud for tomorrow. Chance of showers late in the afternoon. Light winds, high of 23. Humidex 30. For Sunday, a mix of sun and cloud. Chance of showers, high of 17. We're looking at 8 degrees at 6:25. And you know what? Here's a classic. I haven't played it very often lately, but here we go. Rod Stewart, Maggie May.
1: 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Espanola's biggest variety.

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1: I'm Roslyn Russell. Espanola Council has approved the naming of a path requested by the family of a former councillor. In a letter, the Leeson family asked council to consider naming a pathway Leeson Path, acknowledging the contributions of their former family member, Bill Leeson. According to their presentation, Bill served on council in the 1960s. His wife, Bernie, was a registered nurse and supervisor at the Espanola General Hospital and Espanola Regional Hospital during her nursing career. Council learned that the couple built their home in 1959 just beyond the former St. Louis de France, the only home in that area until 1962. Gradually, the subdivision expanded to include many homes, including a pedestrian path between 2nd Street and Hague Street that runs through Pine Grove Park. Council endorsed naming it Leeson Path, and signage will be erected soon to acknowledge the pedestrian walkway. The Anishinaabe Spiritual Center, located 5 minutes south of Espanola on Lake Anderson, has received funding from the Northern Ontario Heritage Fund Corporation through its Indigenous Workforce Development Stream to hire a cultural planning intern. The center is seeking an intern for a 2-year placement and will be responsible for planning cultural programs and community events, creating social media and promotional content, welcoming visitors, conducting research, and supporting the center's daily operations. The center recently released a new logo, and its board of directors is taking a more business-like approach to promoting the property to the wider community, including the opening of a small cafe, community gatherings, and more. Espanola High School is off and running for this year's Terry Fox Walk, setting a goal of $5,000 to support the Terry Fox Foundation and cancer research. Students will gather pledges in support of the annual fundraiser, with the walk slated for Wednesday, September 23rd. Other local schools will host their own walks in support of the foundation. Terry Fox is a Canadian icon who attempted to run across Canada to raise money for cancer research after losing part of his leg to the disease. He dipped his artificial leg in the Atlantic Ocean on April 12, 1980, but he was forced to stop by lung cancer on September 1, 1980, after having run 5,373 kilometers. Before his death on June 28, 1981, Fox had achieved his goal of $1 from every Canadian. The annual Terry Fox Run has raised over $850 million since he first began his run.
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1: In Moose Sports, it's home opener time, Espanola. The 2026-27 season starts at home as our Espanola Paper Kings take on the Sioux Eagles. That game takes place at 7:30 p.m. this evening at the Espanola Regional Recreation Complex. Adults $15, seniors $10, or students $10. Children 6 to 12 years of age, $5. They want the building loud and they want the people proud. Come on out and cheer on the Espanola Paper Kings. I'm sure it'll be quite the game. Elsewhere, Elliott Lakes Burley Field will be the place to be for the first annual Wiggy Slow Pitch Tournament in memory of a longtime ball player, Daniel Wawia. Wawia was well known for his love of the game and his gameplay within the community. Proceeds will go to families in need who want to put their child into youth slow pitch but may be struggling, so the organizers will pay their fee for the year and provide new equipment such as a glove, bat, and cleats. The tourney will take place all this weekend. And in NFL action from Australia last night, the San Francisco 49ers crushed the Los Angeles Rams 27-7. Over 100,000 fans at the Melbourne Cricket Game watched the Niners dominate their division rivals. San Francisco's defense frustrated NFL MVP Matthew Stafford into a 15 of 25 performance for just 155 yards.
0: Moose weather for Espanola.
1: Sunny skies, high of 21. A mix of sun and cloud for tomorrow. Chance of showers late in the afternoon. Light winds, high of 23. Humidex 30. For Sunday, a mix of sun and cloud. Chance of showers, high of 17. 8 degrees at 6:35.
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0: Adele, we love you. Someone Like You, just absolutely beautiful love song here on the Moose 99.3, Espanola's biggest variety. It is a cool 8 degrees. I was going to wear a summer dress today. No. We're in our slacks today and a long sleeve shirt, and we're still a little chilly burrs. So, be aware. I went over to see my girlfriend yesterday, Brenda, and I just absolutely love her house. She's one of these people who decorates her house and is always timely, and she's got it all decorated in the warm colors of fall, in the orange, the yellow, the black, and absolutely looks absolutely marvelous. One of the biggest signs of summer ending is, of course, the geese flying south. I took a picture yesterday morning. There must have been at least 100 geese in this flock that was resting at the A.B. Ellis green space and taking a break from their flight. It's too early for that in the year, as far as I'm concerned, because that means winter's on the way. I will not say the S word. And that means that the temperatures are cooling, but it's way too early. But hey, that's the way it goes. And of course, an absolutely huge moose shutout to the organizers and vendors of the summer vendors markets held in Espanola over the last 4 months, especially Laura Hedag. I know she did a lot of work behind it, and the town providing the venue for people to be able to come out. And, you know, these vendors work so hard, whether they're making bread or they're producing honey or fresh vegetables out of the garden or hosting a barbecue for charity. It's just astounding. Yesterday's market was awesome, with literally no parking room. Now, remember yesterday morning show I was telling you I wanted peaches and cream corn on the cob? Well, you know what? I went down a couple of minutes after it opened. All the corn on the cob was gone. So for all those people who went out and bought corn on the cob, that was my corn. You took it, but I will get more. Amazing. Like within minutes, I sold out of the corn on the cob. And she wishes she had brought a lot more. She didn't think there would be such a big hit. But it, of course they are. And the artwork and everything else. It was a great, great summer. People really enjoyed those vendors markets. And it was a great initiative with support of the town of Espanola. And I look forward to 2027. Yeah, and more corn on the cob.
1: In my class, there's 33 of us. What's it like? 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And when I really need help, there's not enough to go around. I wish somebody would do something.
2: 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And our kids are paying for it. 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A message from the Elementary Teachers Federation of Ontario.
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0: September has arrived. September is Children's Cancer Awareness Month, and the Moose 99.3 is set to support the Northern Ontario families of children with cancer at the 5th annual Heart of Gold Radiothon. It will be held on Thursday, September 17th. 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

0: just looking through a press release that I'm doing, breaking news, Ford shuffled his cabinet yesterday. And some of the changes I think are a little weird. Like, I don't often comment on, well, I guess I do. But I mean, as far as appointments and that sort of thing, this is a new ministry. I don't remember seeing a story on this ministry before, but it's called, apparently, Faija Thanissagasalam. Okay, hopefully I've pronounced his name correctly, has been named Associate Minister of Artificial Intelligence Adoption. What the heck is that? Like, can somebody please explain to me? I don't like getting, like I said, into political arguments, but I really would like to know, what do you mean artificial intelligence adoption? And then here's another weird one. Natalia Kusadova-Bashta has had her responsibilities expanded. She is the Minister of Long-Term Care, and now she's also the Minister of Francophone Affairs. What does the Ministry of Long-Term Care have to do with Francophone Affairs? I mean, healthcare is universal. Does it have to be French, English, or specific to any language? I don't get it. I don't get it. I don't understand. Trying to save money because they've created a new Ministry of Artificial Intelligence? Well, that tells you something. Ooh, that was tongue-in-cheek, Roz.
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0: I'm Roslyn Russell. Espanola Council has approved the naming of a path requested by the family of a former councillor. In a letter, the Leeson family asked council to consider naming a pathway Leeson Path, acknowledging the contributions of their former family member, Bill Leeson. According to their presentation, Bill served on council in the 1960s. His wife, Bernie, was a registered nurse and supervisor at the Espanola General Hospital and Espanola Regional Hospital during her nursing career. Council learned that the couple built their home in 1959 just beyond the former St. Louis de France, the only home in that area until 1962. Gradually, the subdivision expanded to include many homes, including a pedestrian path between 2nd Street and Hague Street that runs through Pine Grove Park. Council endorsed naming at Leeson Path, and signage will be erected soon to acknowledge the pedestrian walkway. The Anishinaabe Spiritual Center, located 5 minutes south of Espanola on Lake Anderson, has received funding from the Northern Ontario Heritage Fund Corporation through its Indigenous Workforce Development Stream to hire a cultural planning intern. The center is seeking an intern for a 2-year placement and will be responsible for planning cultural programs and community events, creating social media and promotional content, welcoming visitors, conducting research, and supporting the center's daily operations. The center recently released a new logo, and its board of directors is taking a more business-like approach to promoting the property to the wider community, including the opening of a small cafe, community gatherings, and more. Espanola High School is off and running for this year's Terry Fox Walk, setting a goal of $5,000 to support the Terry Fox Foundation and cancer research. Students will gather pledges in support of the annual fundraiser, with the walk slated for Wednesday, September 23rd. Other local schools will host their own walks in support of the foundation. Terry Fox is a Canadian icon who attempted to run across Canada to raise money for cancer research after losing part of his leg to the disease. He dipped his artificial leg in the Atlantic Ocean on April 12, 1980, but he was forced to stop by lung cancer on September 1, 1980, after having run 5,373 kilometers. Before his death on June 28, 1981, Fox had achieved his goal of $1 from every Canadian. The annual Terry Fox Run has raised over $850 million since he first began his run.
3: Sign up for daily and weekly news alerts at myespanolanow.com.
0: In Moose Sports, it's home opener time, Espanola. The 2026-27 season starts at home as our Espanola Paper Kings take on the Sioux Eagles. That game takes place at 7:30 p.m. this evening at the Espanola Regional Recreation Complex. Adults $15, seniors $10, or students $10. Children 6 to 12 years of age, $5. They want the building loud and they want the people proud. Come on out and cheer on the Espanola Paper Kings. I'm sure it'll be quite the game. And in NFL action from Australia last night, the San Francisco 49ers crushed the Los Angeles Rams 27-7. Over 100,000 fans at the Melbourne Cricket Game watched the Niners dominate their division rivals. San Francisco's defense frustrated NFL MVP Matthew Stafford into a 15 of 25 performance for just 155 yards.
3: Moose weather for Espanola.
0: Sunny skies, high of 21. A mix of sun and cloud for tomorrow. Chance of showers late in the afternoon. Light winds, high of 23. Humidex 30. For Sunday, a mix of sun and cloud. Chance of showers, high of 17.
4: I'm going to play a little bit of Foo Fighters now at 3 minutes after 7 at 8 degrees to warm me up and get me going. And then we're going to come back and play Impossible Trivia Text Challenge. And I'm going to announce the winners of the pairs of tickets. 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
1: Hey, are you ready to play Impossible Trivia Challenge today? Yeah, we got a winner's day today, winner's circle. Congratulations to Edna Rogers and Linda Tooley. You are both winners of a pair of tickets to the CCR Tribute at the Legion this Saturday. Congratulations. We played CCR all week. Yesterday's question was for 4 points. Name the four original members of the band. Of course, that is John Fogerty, who went on to his own fame and his own solos. Tom Fogerty, Stu Cook, and Doug Clifford. So congratulations to everybody who played the game. But they're not over yet. Edna and Linda, as well as you, could still win the Moose Weekly Prize Pack valued at $150. But you got to play Impossible Trivia Text Challenge. The rules are simple. Text only. Winner announced on my morning show Monday. Judge's decision is final. Pick up only. So here's today's question. I'm making it really easy, people. What is a baby goat called? What is a baby goat called? Text 705-869-6999. That's 705-869-6999. And congratulations to Edna Rogers and Linda Tooley. Enjoy the tribute. If you wish to attend the CCR tribute, you can visit and call the Legion or drop by the Legion Hall today for your ticket. The doors open tomorrow evening, and it's going to be a blast.

0: This week being the first week of school has really opened up a little bit of the memory floodgates. Good morning. This is Roz, your morning host here on the Moose 99.3, Espanola's biggest variety. It is balmy 8 degrees at 20 after 7. Yeah, you'll need a sweater this morning. Fog is starting to lift and then we'll be beautiful sunshine and you can enjoy the weather. Now, being the first week of school, there's all sorts of things that start up and it also stirs up a lot of memories for me. And my favorite teacher was the late Isidore Paolin from the former St. Cecilia School in Sudbury. I hated him when he was my teacher. I loved him when I found out what he had taught me. He was tough and pushed me to be my best and taught me life lessons like standing on my own two feet, stick to your morals, tell your truth. So, you know, that's what a favorite teacher. It's been years since I've been to school. So, I mean, having him stand out and remembering him so clearly obviously was a positive influence. So that's my question of the day. Who was your favorite teacher and why? Text your answer to 705-869-6999. Thank you, Mr. Paolin. Very much appreciated. I wouldn't be who I am today without you.
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0: Sunny skies, high of 21.

0: A mix of sun and cloud for tomorrow. Chance of showers late in the afternoon. Light winds, high of 23. Humidex 30. For Sunday, a mix of sun and cloud. Chance of showers, high of 17. We're looking at 8 degrees at 722. Oh, a little bit of wannabe? Yeah, I think so. Let's go.
1: 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Espanola's biggest variety. Yo!

0: intern for a 2-year placement and will be responsible for planning cultural programs and community events, creating social media and promotional content, welcoming visitors, conducting research, and supporting the center's daily operations. The center recently released a new logo, and its board of directors is taking a more business-like approach to promoting the property to the wider community, including the opening of a small cafe, community gatherings, and more. Espanola High School is off and running for this year's Terry Fox Walk, setting a goal of $5,000 to support the Terry Fox Foundation and cancer research. Students will gather pledges in support of the annual fundraiser, with the walk slated for Wednesday, September 23rd. Other local schools will host their own walks in support of the foundation. Terry Fox is a Canadian icon who attempted to run across Canada to raise money for cancer research after losing part of his leg to the disease. He dipped his artificial leg in the Atlantic Ocean on April 12, 1980, but he was forced to stop by lung cancer on September 1, 1980, after having run 5,373 kilometers. Before his death on June 28, 1981, Fox had achieved his goal of $1 from every Canadian. The annual Terry Fox Run has raised over $850 million since he first began his run.
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0: In Moose Sports, it's home opener time, Espanola. The 2026-27 season starts at home as our Espanola Paper Kings take on the Sioux Eagles. That game takes place at 7:30 p.m. this evening at the Espanola Regional Recreation Complex. Adults $15, seniors $10, or students $10. Children 6 to 12 years of age, $5. They want the building loud and they want the people proud. Come on out and cheer on the Espanola Paper Kings. I'm sure it'll be quite the game. And in NFL action from Australia last night, the San Francisco 49ers crushed the Los Angeles Rams 27-7. Over 100,000 fans at the Melbourne cricket game watched the Niners dominate their division rivals. San Francisco's defense frustrated NFL MVP Matthew Stafford into a 15 of 25 performance for just 155 yards.
1: Moose weather for Espanola.
0: Sunny skies, high of 21. A mix of sun and cloud for tomorrow. Chance of showers late in the afternoon. Light winds, high of 23. Humidex 30. For Sunday, a mix of sun and cloud. Chance of showers, high of 17.
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0: happening until October, but tickets are going fast. What is it? It's the very popular Espanola Elks Elimination Draw Dinner and Dance. The Espanola Elks will host their Elimination Draw Dinner and Dance on October 24th from 4:30 p.m. to 1 a.m. at the Espanola Elks Hall. $35 for the full ticket. That includes your supper, the draw, and the dance, or $10 for the draw-only ticket. Elimination draws 22 in all for $2,500. The last ticket out wins $1,000. Supper sounds delicious. Pierogies, baked beans, pulled pork, buns, and dessert. Pre-order takeout also available. 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Those tickets are going fast, and they are going to top off the night with all these wonderful prizes and this wonderful dinner with music by DJ Ryan Mack. Get those tickets fast because they're gone.
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4: Moose weather for Espanola.
0: Sunny skies, high of 21. A mix of sun and cloud for tomorrow. Chance of showers late in the afternoon. Light winds, high of 23. Humidex 30. For Sunday, a mix of sun and cloud. Chance of showers, high of 17.
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1: I'm Roslyn Russell. Espanola Council has approved the naming of a path requested by the family of a former councillor. In a letter, the Leeson family asked council to consider naming a pathway Leeson Path, acknowledging the contributions of their former family member, Bill Leeson. According to their presentation, Bill served on council in the 1960s. His wife, Bernie, was a registered nurse and supervisor at the Espanola General Hospital and Espanola Regional Hospital during her nursing career. Council learned that the couple built their home in 1959 just beyond the former St. Louis de France, the only home in that area until 1962. Gradually, the subdivision expanded to include many homes, including a pedestrian path between 2nd Street and Hague Street that runs through Pine Grove Park. Council endorsed naming it Leeson Path, and signage will be erected soon to acknowledge the pedestrian walkway. The Anishinaabe Spiritual Center, located 5 minutes south of Espanola on Lake Anderson, has received funding from the Northern Ontario Heritage Fund Corporation through its Indigenous Workforce Development Stream to hire a cultural planning intern. The center is seeking an intern for a 2-year placement and will be responsible for planning cultural programs and community events, creating social media and promotional content, welcoming visitors, conducting research, and supporting the center's daily operations. The center recently released a new logo, and its board of directors is taking a more business-like approach to promoting the property to the wider community, including the opening of a small cafe, community gatherings, and more. Espanola High School is off and running for this year's Terry Fox Walk, setting a goal of $5,000 to support the Terry Fox Foundation and cancer research. Students will gather pledges in support of the annual fundraiser, with the walk slated for Wednesday, September 23rd. Other local schools will host their own walks in support of the foundation. Terry Fox is a Canadian icon who attempted to run across Canada to raise money for cancer research after losing part of his leg to the disease. He dipped his artificial leg in the Atlantic Ocean on April 12, 1980, but he was forced to stop by lung cancer on September 1, 1980, after having run 5,373 kilometers. Before his death on June 28, 1981, Fox had achieved his goal of $1 from every Canadian. The annual Terry Fox Run has raised over $850 million since he first began his run.
0: Sign up for daily and weekly news alerts at MyEspanolaNow.com.
1: In Moose Sports, it's home opener time, Espanola. The 2026-27 season starts at home as our Espanola Paper Kings take on the Sioux Eagles. That game takes place at 7:30 p.m. this evening at the Espanola Regional Recreation Complex. Adults $15, seniors $10, or students $10. Children 6 to 12 years of age, $5. They want the building loud and they want the people proud. Come on out and cheer on the Espanola Paper Kings. I'm sure it'll be quite the game. And in NFL action from Australia last night, the San Francisco 49ers crushed the Los Angeles Rams 27-7. Over 100,000 fans at the Melbourne cricket game watched the Niners dominate their division rivals. San Francisco's defense frustrated NFL MVP Matthew Stafford into a 15 of 25 performance for just 155 yards.
0: Moose weather for Espanola.
1: Sunny skies, high of 21. A mix of sun and cloud for tomorrow. Chance of showers late in the afternoon. Light winds, high of 23. Humidex 30. For Sunday, a mix of sun and cloud. Chance of showers, high of 17.
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1: September has arrived. 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
4: Moose weather for Espanola.
0: Sunny skies, high of 21. A mix of sun and cloud for tomorrow. Chance of showers late in the afternoon. Light winds, high of 23. Humidex 30. For Sunday, a mix of sun and cloud. Chance of showers, high of 17.
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1: I'm Roslyn Russell. Espanola Council has approved the naming of a path requested by the family of a former councillor. In a letter, the Leeson family asked council to consider naming a pathway Leeson Path, acknowledging the contributions of their former family member, Bill Leeson. According to their presentation, Bill served on council in the 1960s. His wife, Bernie, was a registered nurse and supervisor at the Espanola General Hospital and Espanola Regional Hospital during her nursing career. Council learned that the couple built their home in 1959 just beyond the former St. Louis de France, the only home in that area until 1962. Gradually, the subdivision expanded to include many homes, including a pedestrian path between 2nd Street and Hague Street that runs through Pine Grove Park. Council endorsed naming it Leeson Path, and signage will be erected soon to acknowledge the pedestrian walkway. The Anishinaabe Spiritual Center, located 5 minutes south of Espanola on Lake Anderson, has received funding from the Northern Ontario Heritage Fund Corporation through its Indigenous Workforce Development Stream to hire a cultural planning intern. The center is seeking an intern for a 2-year placement and will be responsible for planning cultural programs and community events, creating social media and promotional content, welcoming visitors, conducting research, and supporting the center's daily operations. The center recently released a new logo, and its board of directors is taking a more business-like approach to promoting the property to the wider community, including the opening of a small cafe, community gatherings, and more. Espanola High School is off and running for this year's Terry Fox Walk, setting a goal of $5,000 to support the Terry Fox Foundation and cancer research. Students will gather pledges in support of the annual fundraiser, with the walk slated for Wednesday, September 23rd. Other local schools will host their own walks in support of the foundation. Terry Fox is a Canadian icon who attempted to run across Canada to raise money for cancer research after losing part of his leg to the disease. He dipped his artificial leg in the Atlantic Ocean on April 12, 1980, but he was forced to stop by lung cancer on September 1, 1980, after having run 5,373 kilometers. Before his death on June 28, 1981, Fox had achieved his goal of $1 from every Canadian. The annual Terry Fox Run has raised over $850 million since he first began his run.
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1: In Moose Sports, it's home opener time, Espanola. The 2026-27 season starts at home as our Espanola Paper Kings take on the Sioux Eagles. That game takes place at 7:30 p.m. this evening at the Espanola Regional Recreation Complex. Adults $15, seniors $10, or students $10. Children 6 to 12 years of age, $5. They want the building loud and they want the people proud. Come on out and cheer on the Espanola Paper Kings. I'm sure it'll be quite the game. And in NFL action from Australia last night, the San Francisco 49ers crushed the Los Angeles Rams 27-7. Over 100,000 fans at the Melbourne Cricket Game watched the Niners dominate their division rivals. San Francisco's defense frustrated NFL MVP Matthew Stafford into a 15 of 25 performance for just 155 yards.
0: Moose weather for Espanola.
1: Sunny skies, high of 21. A mix of sun and cloud for tomorrow. Chance of showers late in the afternoon. Light winds, high of 23. Humidex 30. For Sunday, a mix of sun and cloud. Chance of showers, high of 17.
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0: Interested in the election? Well, the All Candidates Night has been set. All Candidates Night will be held in Espanola for the Espanola candidates on Thursday, October 1st from 7 to 9 p.m. It'll be hosted by the Royal Canadian Legion Espanola Branch 39 and moderated by David Gallant. The public is invited to bring out their questions and find out the answers at the All Candidates Night 2026, Thursday, October 1st, 7 to 9 p.m. at the Legion.
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0: 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Hey, have you voted for my art pieces yet? 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
4: Moose weather for Espanola.
0: Sunny skies, high of 21. A mix of sun and cloud for tomorrow. Chance of showers late in the afternoon. Light winds, high of 23. Humidex 30. For Sunday, a mix of sun and cloud. Chance of showers, high of 17.
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1: I'm Roslyn Russell. Espanola Council has approved the naming of a path requested by the family of a former councillor. In a letter, the Leeson family asked council to consider naming a pathway Leeson Path, acknowledging the contributions of their former family member, Bill Leeson. According to their presentation, Bill served on council in the 1960s. His wife, Bernie, was a registered nurse and supervisor at the Espanola General Hospital and Espanola Regional Hospital during her nursing career. Council learned that the couple built their home in 1959 just beyond the former Saint-Louis de France, the only home in that area until 1962. Gradually, the subdivision expanded to include many homes, including a pedestrian path between 2nd Street and Hague Street that runs through Pine Grove Park. Council endorsed naming at Leeson Path, and signage will be erected soon to acknowledge the pedestrian walkway. The Anishinaabe Spiritual Center, located 5 minutes south of Espanola on Lake Anderson, has received funding from the Northern Ontario Heritage Fund Corporation through its Indigenous Workforce Development Stream to hire a cultural planning intern. The center is seeking an intern for a 2-year placement and will be responsible for planning cultural programs and community events, creating social media and promotional content, welcoming visitors, conducting research, and supporting the center's daily operations. The center recently released a new logo, and its board of directors is taking a more business-like approach to promoting the property to the wider community, including the opening of a small cafe, community gatherings, and more. Espanola High School is off and running for this year's Terry Fox Walk, setting a goal of $5,000 to support the Terry Fox Foundation and cancer research. Students will gather pledges in support of the annual fundraiser, with the walk slated for Wednesday, September 23rd. Other local schools will host their own walks in support of the foundation. Terry Fox is a Canadian icon who attempted to run across Canada to raise money for cancer research after losing part of his leg to the disease. He dipped his artificial leg in the Atlantic Ocean on April 12, 1980, but he was forced to stop by lung cancer on September 1, 1980, after having run 5,373 kilometers. Before his death on June 28, 1981, Fox had achieved his goal of $1 from every Canadian. The annual Terry Fox Run has raised over $850 million since he first began his run.
0: Sign up for daily and weekly news alerts at MyEspanolaNow.com.
1: In Moose Sports, it's home opener time, Espanola. The 2026-27 season starts at home as our Espanola Paper Kings take on the Sioux Eagles. That game takes place at 7:30 p.m. this evening at the Espanola Regional Recreation Complex. Adults $15, seniors $10, or students $10. Children 6 to 12 years of age, $5. They want the building loud and they want the people proud. Come on out and cheer on the Espanola Paper Kings. I'm sure it'll be quite the game. And in NFL action from Australia last night, the San Francisco 49ers crushed the Los Angeles Rams 27-7. Over 100,000 fans at the Melbourne cricket game watched the Niners dominate their division rivals. San Francisco's defense frustrated NFL MVP Matthew Stafford into a 15 of 25 performance for just 155 yards.
0: Moose weather for Espanola.
1: Sunny skies, high of 21. A mix of sun and cloud for tomorrow. Chance of showers late in the afternoon. Light winds, high of 23. Humidex 30. For Sunday, a mix of sun and cloud. Chance of showers, high of 17.

0: September has arrived. 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

0: It's September, and that means the Legion will be kicking off the fall season with a little bit of style and a lot of great music, because they're going to have bootleg Creedence Canada's premier tribute to CCR on Saturday, September 12th. 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
0: Sunny skies, high of 21. A mix of sun and cloud for tomorrow. Chance of showers late in the afternoon. Light winds, high of 23. Humidex 30. For Sunday, a mix of sun and cloud. Chance of showers, high of 17.
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0: Espanola Little Theater is holding their annual general meeting later this month. You don't have to be an actor to be involved with Espanola Theater. If you like to make sets, if you like to paint, if you like to design, if you like to share your ideas for choreography and or production, you can definitely be a member of the Espanola Little Theater. So their annual general meeting is set for September 23rd at 7 p.m. at A.B. Ellis Public School. They'd love to see some new faces. Come hear what's happening, share your ideas, and help shape the future of theater. You don't have to be an actor to be involved. Bring a friend, bring your ideas, be part of the theater community. Again, September 23rd, 7 p.m., A.B. 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They're looking forward to seeing you.
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0: DCR and you love the Moose, you're going to love Impossible Trivia Text Challenge this week. The Royal Canadian Legion Espanola Bootleg Credence, Canada's premier tribute to CCR, will be hosting their show this Saturday, September 12th. The doors open at 7:30 p.m. at the Legion. 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What we're going to do is we're going to give away two pairs of tickets, but you've got to put in your entries for Tuesday, Wednesday, Thursday, and then I will draw the two pairs of tickets on Friday morning, just in time for you to go to Credence, Canada's premier tribute to CCR. 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
5: Moose weather for Espanola.
0: Sunny skies, high of 21. A mix of sun and cloud for tomorrow. Chance of showers late in the afternoon. Light winds, high of 23. Humidex 30. For Sunday, a mix of sun and cloud. Chance of showers, high of 17.
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6: Sunny skies, high of 21. A mix of sun and cloud for tomorrow. Chance of showers late in the afternoon. Light winds, high of 23. Humidex 30. For Sunday, a mix of sun and cloud, chance of showers, high of 17.
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6: Moose weather for Espanola.
7: Sunny skies, high of 21. A mix of sun and cloud for tomorrow. Chance of showers late in the afternoon. Light winds, high of 23. Humidex 30. For Sunday, a mix of sun and cloud. Chance of showers, high of 17.
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8: Sunny skies, high up.

0: 21, a mix of sun and cloud for tomorrow. Chance of showers late in the afternoon. Light winds, high of 23. Humidex 30. For Sunday, a mix of sun and cloud. Chance of showers, high of 17.
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0: Moose weather for Espanola.
3: Sunny skies, high of 21. A mix of sun and cloud for tomorrow. Chance of showers late in the afternoon. Light winds, high of 23. Humidex 30. For Sunday, a mix of sun and cloud. Chance of showers, high of 17.
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1: I'm Roslyn Russell. Espanola Council has approved the naming of a path requested by the family of a former councillor. In a letter, the Leeson family asked council to consider naming a pathway Leeson Path, acknowledging the contributions of their former family member Bill Leeson. According to their presentation, Bill served on council in the 1960s. His wife Bernie was a registered nurse and supervisor at the Espanola General Hospital and Espanola Regional Hospital during her nursing career. Council learned that the couple built their home in 1959 just beyond the former St. Louis de France, the only home in that area until 1962. Gradually, the subdivision expanded to include many homes, including a pedestrian path between 2nd Street and Hague Street that runs through Pine Grove Park. Council endorsed naming it Leeson Path, and signage will be erected soon to acknowledge the pedestrian walkway. The Anishinaabe Spiritual Center, located 5 minutes south of Espanola on Lake Anderson, has received funding from the Northern Ontario Heritage Fund Corporation through its Indigenous Workforce Development Stream to hire a cultural planning intern. The center is seeking an intern for a 2-year placement and will be responsible for planning cultural programs and community events, creating social media and promotional content, welcoming visitors, conducting research, and supporting the center's daily operations. The center recently released a new logo, and its board of directors is taking a more business-like approach to promoting the property to the wider community, including the opening of a small cafe, community gatherings, and more. Espanola High School is off and running for this year's Terry Fox Walk, setting a goal of $5,000 to support the Terry Fox Foundation and cancer research. Students will gather pledges in support of the annual fundraiser, with the walk slated for Wednesday, September 23rd. Other local schools will host their own walks in support of the foundation. Terry Fox is a Canadian icon who attempted to run across Canada to raise money for cancer research after losing part of his leg to the disease. He dipped his artificial leg in the Atlantic Ocean on April 12, 1980, but he was forced to stop by lung cancer on September 1, 1980, after having run 5,373 kilometers. Before his death on June 28, 1981, Fox had achieved his goal of $1 from every Canadian. The annual Terry Fox Run has raised over $850 million since he first began his run.
0: Sign up for daily and weekly news alerts at MyEspanolaNow.com.
1: In Moose Sports, it's home opener time, Espanola. The 2026-27 season starts at home as our Espanola Paper Kings take on the Sioux Eagles. That game takes place at 7:30 p.m. this evening at the Espanola Regional Recreation Complex. Adults $15, seniors $10, or students $10. Children 6 to 12 years of age, $5. They want the building loud and they want the people proud. Come on out, cheer on the Espanola Paper Kings. I'm sure it'll be quite the game. And in NFL action from Australia last night, the San Francisco 49ers crushed the Los Angeles Rams 27-7. Over 100,000 fans at the Melbourne cricket game watched the Niners dominate their division rivals. San Francisco's defense frustrated NFL MVP Matthew Stafford into a 15 of 25 performance for just 155 yards.
0: Moose weather for Espanola.
1: Sunny skies, high of 21. A mix of sun and cloud for tomorrow. Chance of showers late in the afternoon. Light winds, high of 23. Humidex 30. For Sunday, a mix of sun and cloud. Chance of showers, high of 17.
0: 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Variety of epic proportions.

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0: Moose weather for Espanola.
5: Sunny skies, high of 21. A mix of sun and cloud for tomorrow. Chance of showers late in the afternoon. Light winds, high of 23. Humidex 30 for Sunday.

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2: Sunny skies, high of 21. A mix of sun and cloud for tomorrow. Chance of showers late in the afternoon. Light winds, high of 23. Humidex 30. For Sunday, a mix of sun and cloud. Chance of showers, high of 17.
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0: Moose weather for Espanola.
6: Sunny skies, high of 21. A mix of sun and cloud for tomorrow. Chance of showers late in the afternoon. Light winds, high of 23. Humidex 30. For Sunday, a mix of sun and cloud. Chance of showers, high of 17.
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0: Weather for Espanola.
3: Sunny skies, high of 21. A mix of sun and cloud for tomorrow. Chance of showers late in the afternoon. Light winds, high of 23. Humidex 30. For Sunday, a mix of sun and cloud. Chance of showers, high of 17.
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0: Everything I Do by Bryan Adams, 99.3 Moose FM. And this from a happiness expert and also author Arthur Brooks. He says, he's suggesting that if you ever find yourself constantly checking your phone just because, you might want to create a few tech-free periods each day to break the habit, especially if you're out there doing that doom scrolling when you're on your phone. Don't want to be doing that too much. But basically, what he suggests is after the first hour after waking up, during meals, and the final hour before bed, make some of those tech-free periods. Stay away from your phone during that. He also says that reaching for your phone first thing in the morning, it might trigger a spike in stress hormones, while screen time at night, it might make it harder to fall asleep at night. During meals, too, Brooks, he recommends putting the phone away and focusing on conversation and eye contact instead. He says that face-to-face connection can boost oxytocin, helping strengthen relationships and make meals more meaningful. So yeah, it turns out that the best connection might be the one that doesn't require a password.
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7: Sunny skies, high of 21. A mix of sun and cloud for tomorrow. Chance of showers late in the afternoon. Light winds, high of 23. Humidex 30. For Sunday, a mix of sun and cloud. Chance of showers, high of 17.
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said, are you gonna be my girl? It's a 1, 2, 3, take my hand and come with me, because you look so fine that I really wanna make you mine. I said, you look so fine that I really wanna make you mine. Come on and get your kicks. Now you don't need a

0: gonna be my girl by Jet on 99.3 Moose FM. This is something you can do, a pretty easy thing that might help you wake up on the right side of the bed. Some researchers say if you try drinking some water before turning in, it should help. So these researchers found they drinking about 9 ounces of plain water within 2 hours of bedtime that was linked to waking up in a better mood. And one possible explanation they had for that was mild dehydration. So they say you go in several hours without water when you're sleeping, that might leave you feeling foggy, irritable, or down the next morning. And the trick to it is timing. So the only problem I see with this is all those trips to the bathroom you might have if you're drinking so much water before bed. But they say to avoid replacing a good night's sleep with a few bathroom trips is to finish your water about 2 hours before bedtime rather than right before you hit the eight. But all I'm saying is if I woke up hydrated and feeling rested, what would I complain about for the rest of the day?
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3: Sunny skies, high of 21. A mix of sun and cloud for tomorrow. Chance of showers late in the afternoon. Light winds, high of 23. Humidex 30. For Sunday, a mix of sun and cloud. Chance of showers, high of 17.
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0: Red Balloons, 99.3 Moves FM, Espanola's biggest variety. And this is just what I was looking for, some excuses to sleep in this weekend. I guess researchers at Korea University are saying that if you sleep in this weekend, it might actually be doing your heart a favor. So they analyzed sleep data from 41,000 adults, and they found that people who caught some extra shut-eye on weekends, they were up to 9% less likely to have high blood pressure. The sweet spot, they say, was about 1 hour and 27 minutes of additional sleep. I think I might be surpassing that, though. We're getting a little more than that. But they also say that snoozing past your alarm on your days off was long thought to be a major health no-no because consistent sleep and wake-up schedule is a key factor in good sleep hygiene. But the researchers say that extra rest may help the body recover from a week of sleep deprivation and reduce stress on the heart and blood vessels. It says, too, however, that you don't want to turn Saturday into hibernation. More than 4 extra hours of sleep over the weekend, that was linked to an increased risk of hypertension. And besides, if you sleep in later than that, you'll be late for your nap.
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0: Moose weather for Espanola.
5: Sunny skies, high of 21. A mix of sun and cloud for tomorrow. Chance of showers late in the afternoon. Light winds, high of 23. Humidex 30. For Sunday, a mix of sun and cloud. Chance of showers, high of 17.
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5: This isn't happening until October, but tickets are going fast. What is it? It's the very popular Espanola Elks Elimination Draw, Dinner and Dance. 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That includes your supper, the draw, and the dance, or $10 for the draw-only ticket. Elimination draws, 22 in all for $2,500. The last ticket out wins $1,000. Supper sounds delicious. Pierogies, baked beans, pulled pork, buns, and dessert. Pre-order takeout also available. For tickets, please reach out to a local Elks member or message them on Facebook. Those tickets are going fast, and they are going to top off the night with all these wonderful prizes and this wonderful dinner with music by DJ Ryan Mack. Get those tickets fast because they're going.
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1: Moose weather for Espanola.
5: Sunny skies, high of 21. A mix of sun and cloud for tomorrow. Chance of showers late in the afternoon. Light winds, high of 23. Humidex 30. For Sunday, a mix of sun and cloud. Chance of showers, high of 17.
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1: Good afternoon, I am Mauricio Prado. Ottawa says Prime Minister Mark Carney and Ukrainian President Volodymyr Zelensky are forging a new chapter in the Canada-Ukraine partnership. In Calgary, the leaders signed a 100-year partnership declaration to work together in areas of defense, security, trade, and reconstruction. A series of new initiatives were also announced to bolster Canada's sovereign drone capabilities, expand co-production with Ukraine, and establish long-term cooperation on defense and security. It includes accelerating Canada's own drone production capabilities, a new partnership between two companies, one in each country, to develop and produce drones and drone-related technologies, and a government-to-government partnership to jointly produce uncrewed systems, counter-drone technologies, and priority munitions. Hispanola Council has approved the naming of a path requested by the family of a former councillor. In a letter, the Lesson family asked Council to consider naming a pathway Lesson Path, acknowledging the contributions of their former family member, Bill Lesson. According to their presentation, Bill served on Council in the 1960s. His wife, Bernie, was a registered nurse and supervisor at the Espanola General Hospital and Espanola Regional Hospital during her nursing career. Council learned that the couple built their home in 1959, just beyond the former St. Louis de France, the only home in that area until 1962. Gradually, the subdivision expanded to include many homes, including a pedestrian path between 2nd Street and Hague Street that runs through Pine Grove Park. Council endorsed naming it Lesson Path, and signage will be erected soon to acknowledge the pedestrian walkway. Elliott Lake's Burley Field will be the place to be for the first annual Wiggy Slow Pitch Tournament in memory of longtime ball player Daniel Wawia. Wawia was well known for his love of the game and his gameplay within the community. Proceeds will go to families in need who want to put their kids into youth slow pitch, but may be struggling, so the organizers will pay their fee for the year and provide new equipment such as a glove, bat, and cleats. The tournament will take place this weekend.
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2: 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The Toronto Blue Jays are at home tonight, opening up a 3-game set with Baltimore. Toronto is just outside of a playoff position, sitting just behind Cleveland for the last wild card spot in the American League.
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2: A clear sky tonight with a few clouds and a low of 15. Tomorrow's a mix of sun and cloud with a small chance of thunderstorms. Tomorrow's going to be a high of 23, but Sunday, cloudy, sunny breaks, high 19.

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0: right back where I was, 99.3 Moose FM. 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
5: A clear sky tonight with a few clouds and a low of 15. Tomorrow's a mix of sun and cloud with a small chance of thunderstorms. Tomorrow's going to be a high of 23, but Sunday, cloudy, sunny breaks, high 19.
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0: 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It's still a few vendor spots available for crafters and artisans at the La Cloche Makers Market and Craft Show that's coming up October 3rd. So if you're interested in being a vendor, there's vendors wanted there. 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Looks like it should be a great show. They got the Angry Owl Smithy will be doing some live forge demonstrations. And they'll have an on-site lunch cafe with food prepared by the Church Mouse Cafe. This is all going down at the Whitefish Falls Community Center October 3rd, 9 a.m. to 3 p.m. You can check it out. And again, they're looking for vendors, so call Heather if you're interested. 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
1: Moose weather for Espanola.
4: A clear sky tonight with a few clouds and a low of 15. Tomorrow's a mix of sun and cloud with a small chance of thunderstorms. Tomorrow's going to be a high of 23, but Sunday, cloudy, sunny breaks, high 19.
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1: Good afternoon, I am Mauricio Prado. Ottawa says Prime Minister Mark Carney and Ukrainian President Volodymyr Zelensky are forging a new chapter in the Canada-Ukraine partnership. In Calgary, the leaders signed a 100-year partnership declaration to work together in areas of defense, security, trade, and reconstruction. A series of new initiatives were also announced to bolster Canada's sovereign drone capabilities, expand co-production with Ukraine, and establish long-term cooperation on defense and security. It includes accelerating Canada's own drone production capabilities, a new partnership between two companies, one in each country, to develop and produce drones and drone-related technologies, and a government-to-government partnership to jointly produce uncrewed systems, counter-drone technologies, and priority munitions. Hispaniola Council has approved the naming of a path requested by the family of a former councillor. In a letter, the Lessen family asked Council to consider naming a pathway Lessen Path, acknowledging the contributions of their former family member, Bill Lessen. According to their presentation, Bill served on Council in the 1960s. His wife, Bernie, was a registered nurse and supervisor at the Hispaniola General Hospital and Hispaniola Regional Hospital during her nursing career. Council learned that the couple built their home in 1959. Just beyond the former St. Louis de France, the only home in that area until 1962. Gradually, the subdivision expanded to include many homes, including a pedestrian path between 2nd Street and Hague Street that runs through Pine Grove Park. Council endorsed naming it Lessen Path, and signage will be erected soon to acknowledge the pedestrian walkway. Elliott Lake's Burley Field will be the place to be for the first annual Wiggy Slow Pitch Tournament in memory of longtime ball player Daniel Wawia. Wawia was well known for his love of the game and his gameplay within the community. Proceeds will go to families in need who want to put their kids into youth slow pitch, but may be struggling, so the organizers will pay their fee for the year and provide new equipment such as a glove, bat, and cleats. The tournament will take place this weekend.
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2: 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The Toronto Blue Jays are at home tonight, opening up a three-game set with Baltimore. Toronto is just outside of a playoff position, sitting just behind Cleveland for the last wild card spot in the American League.
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2: A clear sky tonight with a few clouds and a low of 15. Tomorrow's a mix of sun and cloud with a small chance of thunderstorms. Tomorrow's going to be a high of 23, but Sunday, cloudy, sunny breaks, high 19.
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0: Something to Live For by Marty Bentall on 99.3 Moose FM. And maybe Pumpkin Spice at its 15 minutes or 15 years of fame. But it looks like for the first time in a decade, McDonald's has decided to not offer a Pumpkin Spice Latte this fall. I'd still gear up for Pumpkin Spice to everything to take over the shelves just about everywhere else, though. But yeah, McDonald's, instead of their Pumpkin Spice Latte this year, they'll be introducing a Caramel Apple Pie Latte. So it looks like they're doing this with the trend where people are increasingly interested in more unusual coffee flavors. Data Essential found that 99% more coffee shops are offering apple pie flavors this year, while 49% more feature caramel apple. The pumpkin spice latte isn't disappearing, though, don't worry. About a quarter of consumers still consider pumpkin an appealing coffee flavor. I think Starbucks kind of owns the pumpkin spice crown. McDonald's might be betting that apples are the next big thing in fall drinks, though. And I think so, too, because they had me at caramel and that apple pie.
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0: Moose weather for Espanola.
5: A clear sky tonight with a few clouds and a low of 15. Tomorrow's a mix of sun and cloud with a small chance of thunderstorms. Tomorrow's going to be a high of 23, but Sunday, cloudy, sunny breaks, high 19.
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0: Thin Red Line by Glass Tiger on 99.3 Moose FM. Could you imagine a world in which, you place an online order from Amazon and let's just say you're seated comfortably in the bathroom and your item arrives almost before you're even done? Well, that's pretty much the aim, although not stated in those terms, but that's the aim of Amazon's expanded drone delivery service. So I was reading that they plan to bring Prime Air to 500 cities and towns by the end of the year this year. And these drones, they say, can deliver packages weighing under 5 pounds within 30 minutes of an order being placed. So 5 pounds, perfect. Plenty of room for more bad decisions.
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2: What do you think they'll be when they grow up?
3: 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I just want Charlotte to be ready for whatever career she chooses.
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2: 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And they're putting more money than ever into schools and classrooms.
3: 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Nice.
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1: Weather for Espanola.
5: A clear sky tonight with a few clouds and a low of 15. Tomorrow's a mix of sun and cloud with a small chance of thunderstorms. Tomorrow's going to be a high of 23, but Sunday, cloudy, sunny breaks, high 19.
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7: A clear sky tonight with a few clouds and a low of 15. Tomorrow's a mix of sun and cloud with a small chance of thunderstorms. Tomorrow's going to be a high of 23, but Sunday, cloudy, sunny breaks, high 19.
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3: A clear sky tonight with a few clouds and a low of 15. Tomorrow's a mix of sun and cloud with a small chance of thunderstorms. Tomorrow's going to be a high of 23, but Sunday, cloudy, sunny breaks, high 19.
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The Moose. Isn't it delicate? It's a bittersweet symphony. The Moose. The biggest variety now.

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And would you save my soul?

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7: A clear sky tonight with a few clouds and a low of 15. Tomorrow's a mix of sun and cloud with a small chance of thunderstorms. Tomorrow's going to be a high of 23, but Sunday, cloudy, sunny breaks, high 19.
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8: A clear sky tonight with a few clouds and a low of 15. Tomorrow's a mix of sun and cloud with a small chance of thunderstorms. Tomorrow's going to be a high of 23, but Sunday, cloudy, sunny breaks, high 19.
0: Broadcasting live from Robinson Huron Treaty Territory at 90 Gray Street. 99.3 Moose FM is CJJM Espanola.